0: in it. You better run.
1: You better run.
0: And we gon' see, we gon' see, we gon' see. See how it's done.
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And everybody's gonna watch what we do, and they'll be awestruck saying, awestruck.

Ya teman pro 2, itu dia tadi Passionate by AJ Mitchell. And you know what teman pro 2, sekarang kita bakalan puterin ya one special songs from Reality Club ya, yang juga dia ucapkan selamat 10 anniversary untuk Reality Club. And I would like to inform to you juga teman pro 2, nanti di jam 12 bakalan ada puji tersandia. So teman pro 2, don't go anywhere, and langsung aja ya kita puterin ya lagu yang sudah meluncur di story Instagram RRI Pro 2 dan Pasar. So this is special for you teman pro 2, I'm bothering you. Oh.

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Get out of this place, don't give them your grace, my dear. No, no, don't let them treat you like one of their slaves. Promise you life just to steal it away. No, don't.

we were just two lovers. 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Radio on blast, make the moment last. She got solar power. Minutes feel like hours.

give the satisfaction asking how you're doing now. How's the castle built of people you pretend to care about? Just what you wanted. Look at you, cool guy, you got it. I see the parties and the diamonds. Sometimes when I close my eyes, six